come closer, forget all the others. It's nice to be like this, cheek to cheek, in the old-fashioned way. It's funny, but I have the feeling that we're dancing as our parents used to do. Well.

jam. 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Oh, but if it's just that, light the shoes and go, my man. You've a costume, the man, it's called the Raider Girls.

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And if your man gives you trouble just to move out on the double, and you don't let it trouble your brain, 'cause away goes trouble down the drain. Said away goes trouble down the drain.

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But you know what truth is? It's that little baby you're holding, and it's that man you fought with this morning, the same one you're going to make love with tonight.

to tell my story. When all I get's your answer phone, but you ain't home with the love you gave. I felt like royalty.